If you're needing prayer tonight, well, there's a community of friends who don't even know this side of heaven that will do just that. They'll pray for you on our prayer center. You can share your need at WBGL.org. It's Holly Brand. I know somebody.

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I need a peace that only heaven knows.

Same God, Elevation Worship on WBGL. Good morning. Happy Saturday. I'm Courtney. Hey, you could see this guy, Phil Wickham, with Chandler Moore and Jamie McDonald at Hoffman Estates September 19th, and get your tickets at WBGL.org. My heart.

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